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Yeah, he's trying to tell you that you're listening to a special rebroadcast at KXLU Los Angeles, 88.9 FM and KXLU.com. 88.9 FM, KXLU Los Angeles, and KXLU.com. Whole bunch of music there for you. We've got the Grim in the studio here tonight on Stray Pop. I guess we'll work our way backwards. We have Bob, Jeff, and Micah from the band here in the studio. So that was Seaweed with Anti-Lyrical, and then Fuel with Remains to be Seen, Circle One with Going Against the Grain, Don't Know from the We Got Power to Party Animal compilation with a song called Time. Yeah. And the Circle One was came from Slimy Valley compilation. Yeah. Gosh.

0: Oh, punk rock memory lane.
1: Yeah, absolutely.
0: Blast was in there with Cut Your Teeth. We'll dedicate that one to Dr. Buzz DDS. Well, man, I had more dental work done. It's like, I don't know, man. You know, he's like the punk rock dentist. You go there and you see like Jack Grisham or his wife or Sean Stern.
2: Classic.
0: Wow. It's quite a little waiting room.
2: That's great.
0: I don't know if I should say Jack Grisham and I have the same dentist or not. Hey, man. He does high quality dental work, believe me.
2: That's all that matters.
0: And no one can see it. It's all in the back. He said, like, the last molar was... I asked him what it was made out of, and he said it was, like, made out of zirconia. I'm just going, like, well, then why can't I have it, like, glittering like a jewel or something, you know? Why are they making it, like, look like porcelain or something?
1: Remember those grills everybody was had there for a while?
0: Yeah.
1: That was ridiculous.
0: You know what?
2: Yeah.
0: I'm, you know, not happy about, like, you know, getting crowns and root canals and stuff, but then I still have all my teeth.
1: There you go.
0: Yeah, hell yeah. I was reminded.
1: Take good care of your teeth, man.
2: This matters.
0: Yeah, that's one of the
2: good
0: fun
2: oral hygiene, kids.
0: Well, or don't get your dad's rotten teeth. Some of it has, it's like a genetic component, you know, it's like the fun of middle age.
2: As much as I hated braces, I'm so grateful my parents got me braces.
0: Oh, no, my
2: teeth were...
0: Yeah, no, yeah, my dad spent a lot of money on my teeth, and he was a barber. So it's kind of like keeping up his investment.
2: Right, right.
0: Except he would freak if he heard how much a lot of this is, but... I don't know. It's like, oh, you still have all your own teeth? Like, yeah. Okay.
2: Should have been a punk rock dentist.
0: That's me? Yeah.
2: All of us.
0: I'm squeamish, man.
2: Yeah.
0: Yeah, you got some, I don't know. Not my bag. Nah. I don't know. This is Stella in the Punk Rock Gray Gardens. With my iPhone and Bunchy. Yeah, he's trying to tell you that you're listening to a special rebroadcast at KXLU Los Angeles, 88.9 FM and KXLU.com. Let's see, before Blast, we had Manifest Destiny from the Copulation Compilation, doing To Protect and Serve Straw Dogs with Man in the High Tower, and then from the new 45 from The Grim, a song called I Hate Life.
2: Which is by LA's Wasted Youth originally.
0: Ah, yeah. Okay.
2: Yeah.
0: It's a cover song.
2: Cover
0: and then
2: song.
0: Red Hair with Faced, and we started off the set with the Shame of Long Beach, California. Wrong Beach.
1: Wrong Beach.
0: Yeah,
1: we played with those guys.
0: Fat Punk, yeah?
2: Yeah.
0: That must have been fun.
2: Reminding Bob about that, we played with them in Long Beach, of all places.
0: Yeah, that's right.
2: Long Beach.
0: Rick Agnew. And then Dwayne B. Lyon got married to Venus of Unit 3 and Venus fame a couple of years ago. Wow. How punk rock is that?
1: That's pretty punk rock.
0: I wonder if Rodney will play Pajama Party on his last show on K-Rock this Sunday.
1: Man.
0: It's an hour longer, kids. It'll be on from midnight till 4.
2: Bam.
0: And then we'll see where he lands next. But he's not retiring, man. Nah.
2: Not hanging it up. Not yet.
0: No. Just, you know, K-Rock hung him out to dry.
1: But. Rodney turned me on to so much music.
0: Yeah.
1: I mean, I used to record his shows. I wish I still had those tapes, but, you know, they were on 8-track or something like that. But, I mean, he really did turn me on to so many bands, China White and others, and I just freaking...
0: Yeah.
1: I really appreciate him for that.
0: It's been on the... He was on the air there for almost 41 years.
1: Wow.
0: Almost.
2: Amazing.
0: They would have let him ride it out a couple more months. It would have been 41.
1: Yeah. But, you wonder why they, you know, what are they thinking down there?
0: I don't know, man.
1: It's just a lack of respect.
2: K-Rock.
0: He used, well, when he started out, he was on Sundays, from 8 to midnight. Mm-hmm. Then he was on 2 days a week for a while. Saturday and Sunday from 8 to midnight. And then, I don't know, they just kept inching him back on Sunday. And then he ended up from midnight to 3. So.
2: What about you, Stella? You've been doing it for, you know.
0: Since 1980.
2: Yeah.
1: Hell yeah. Yeah. That's a nice run, man.
2: That's
1: congratulations.
0: Tenacious Sicilian, man. Punk rock is thicker than water, man. You can't get rid of us.
1: What's your secret? I mean, this is freaking killer.
0: Tenacious.
1: I mean, just think about it.
2: Will not back down.
1: Yeah.
0: I don't know. It's hard to say. You just keep doing it.
1: Yeah.
0: Perseverance.
2: It's awesome.
0: Yeah. And actually, I started here when I started college here in 1977.
1: Wow.
0: The fall of 77.
1: And sleep really is overrated anyway.
0: No, I disagree with you because that's what I make sure I get a lot of now. But no, when I first started, I did all the, paying your dues, things you had to do. And then I did a show during the daytime, but I was getting in trouble for playing that awful punk rock and new wave, and that's how I ended up with the specialty show, which started in February 1980. So I've been doing radio since 1977.
3: Ah. That's awesome.
2: Excellent. And you and Brian are still supporting Okie Dogs, I hear.
0: Oh, he still eats there too?
1: I can't help it.
0: You know, Roderick Palmer posted a picture of himself at Okie Dog. And I could tell by the picture, I said, is this the one on Pico? It's like it was a tight shot, too. You can't fool me. Or one time there was, I don't know, somebody's blog where they reviewed the different Okie Dogs. And he was describing the difference on how, and then somebody in a thread complained about how someone threatened him or something, and someone responded with, look, man, you show up in the hood with a camera, that equals narc. We're going to shank you unless you go back to your posh little Hollywood Okie Dog. And they were talking about that one at Fairfax and Willoughby.
2: Awesome.
1: Yeah, my buddy Craig went there one time. And he got in Rolling Stone magazine.
0: Which Okie Dog?
1: The old one, yeah.
0: The one on Santa Monica?
1: Yeah, on Santa Monica.
0: Across from Astor.
1: Back in the 80s, one day he goes and he gets in.
0: Just one day?
1: One time, and he, it's just classic.
0: So they wrote up Okie Dog?
1: Yeah, they did something. I don't remember exactly what it is, but I cut the picture out, and it was just unbelievable.
0: Oh, scan that, man.
1: You know?
0: That's like... Rolling Stone goes to Okie Dog.
2: What's there now? It's the Fat Burger, right?
0: Yeah, it's a Fat Burger.
2: Yeah.
0: I remember one time turning on the TV and it was cops in West Hollywood and they were at that Okie Dog busting someone for selling crack.
2: That never happened there.
0: Oh, punk rock. But yeah, I'm still eating.
2: Still alive.
0: Yeah.
2: I remember Brian and I used to go there many when we were broke, but you could eat like a king at Okie Dog for nothing.
0: Yeah.
2: It saved us many, many days.
0: Oh, man. I one time had an abnormal EKG after eating one of those.
2: That's not surprising.
1: Yeah, I was just going to say, we probably all did.
0: Well, I call the doctor, and once you're past the age of 40, anything, they make you come in. If you're younger, they don't care. Oh, no, don't worry about it. They said, that doesn't sound right. Come in. And then, so, of course, he, did some blood work. He sent me off to have an EKG. And the EKG said abnormal on it. And again, the doctor, when he was asking me about it, he goes, I said, well, I don't know. I think it was the Okie Dog I ate. He goes, Okie Dog? What's that? So I tell him, I said, well, it's pastrami and chili and cheese with two hot dogs and onions, maybe some cabbage. Who knows what they put in this purple pastrami wrapped in a tortilla. And he goes, that sounds good. Where is this place? And so the next time I went to the doctor's office, I was just like in the you know, the window in the reception area. And he was walking over, like, to, you know, between a exam room and his office. And he says, "Hey, I went to that place." I said, "You went to Okie Dog?" And he said, "Yeah." And this guy, you know, I used to be able to have my primary care physician, him, who was, he was an OBGYN. And so all I could think of, like, and I, it's like, this guy went, did he, like, have the Okie Dog before or after delivering a baby? Could you imagine a baby comes out and the first thing the baby smells is Okie Dog on the doctor's breath? He liked it, too.
2: Awesome.
0: And it turned out it was just like, nah, that, you know, I went to, like, you know, some fancy cardiologist and he looks and goes, "Ah, this means nothing. Get on the treadmill." But and sure enough.
2: Work it off.
0: It was the Okie Dog.
1: You needed an Alka-Seltzer is what you needed, not the doctor.
0: I think I took a long walk afterwards. I think it was the walking that did it. If I just would have sat down and let the stuff just, you know, the brick just sit there for a while.
2: The last time I had an Okie Dog, I threw it up mid-conversation. The King of Hair was there. We were in Vinny's van. I think we were at Bar de Luxe. We had just seen the Flesh Eaters. Good times.
0: You threw up in Vinny's van?
2: Mid-conversation. I continued my conversation as I threw up on his door. Like, I didn't stop. You have to ask Jay about that. I wonder if he remembers that. That was good times.
0: What did Vinny say about that?
2: He's probably just laughing at me. You know, Vinny. He's just.
0: Also known as Wee Wee.
2: Yeah.
0: So maybe it Vinny. Didn't faze him.
2: Good old Vinny. We'll have to ask the King of Hair what happened to him.
0: And you know what? You know, those Okie Dogs, they both have parking lots. And actually, the old one did too.
1: I just remember the guys sitting there peeling potatoes, sitting in the back behind the building.
0: Real food.
1: You know?
0: They made it out of real potatoes.
1: Absolutely.
0: Or one time I went there and ordered an Okie Dog, and the guy said, "Well, you got to wait a little bit because they were still hand carving the pastrami."
1: Wow.
0: So, don't know what they put in the chili.
2: It's all the secret is on the grill. It's all in the grill. Well, years of grilling.
0: You could see the grill, you know, from the order window. Mm-hmm. And then the decor, you know, it's just.
2: It's classic.
0: I have all these photographs I've taken at that one at Fairfax and Willoughby and all the different, like, you know, permutations where they didn't have windows. Then they would get ready for winter by putting plastic over them. Like the holes, you know, that didn't have, you know, glass in them.
1: Don't you wish you videotaped some of that stuff back then? I mean, you know, video. I want to give a shout out to my friend Video Lewis out there. He was one of the smart ones who actually bought a video camera and just walked around videotaping stuff. I mean, my God.
0: Well, you know, back then,
1: that's freaking vision.
0: People didn't even take a lot of photographs either.
1: Didn't.
0: Well, you know, now it's so easy. Like we have. You know, a computer that's everything that fits in our pocket.
1: Yeah, it's
0: and
1: amazing.
0: All that.
1: I never even thought about taking pictures. I didn't think things would really last or that I'd even really want to look back that much. But, man, I'll tell you what, some of the bands, you know, I think of my friend Mouse that took a lot of photos at Wasted Youth concerts and things. It's like, oh, yeah.
0: Didn't
1: you know, you were either there or you weren't, man.
2: Didn't she pass away?
1: No.
0: No? You're thinking of Naomi Peterson, maybe. Who took a lot of that
2: Mouse
0: stuff.
2: Mouse was Alison Braun. Right?
1: Yeah, she's still
2: alive. I'm sorry, Alison.
1: Still very much alive.
2: We love your photos.
1: We love you.
2: Love your photos. I remember. Speaking of photos, Ed Culver did the photo for the cover of our 7-inch.
1: Yeah.
2: Cop Killer.
0: Oh, okay.
2: So,
0: I don't have the cover here, so I'm not looking at it.
2: Where'd the cover go?
0: Oh, I don't know. We'll look at it later.
2: But supposedly the shot was from the opening of The Decline.
0: Oh, that one with all the motorcycle cops lined up in front of the theater.
1: And the back.
0: Wow. You know what? Who was telling me this? They were saying, like, do you have the lyrics on this?
1: They're actually the lyrics.
0: Because what someone was telling me about with Body Count, you know, what he, you know, what Ice-T did that probably sunk him wasn't just putting a song called Cop Killer and then, like, you know, Warner Brothers going, ah. It was the fact that he put a lyric sheet in.
1: Yeah. Oh. Yeah, Riley.
0: Well, you're on Warner Brothers record. You don't think there's going to be some
1: repercussions?
0: Ramifications.
2: There, it's Ice-T. Talk about. He's a punk in his own right, you know?
0: Well, we'll have to play that. That reworking that Body Count did of Institutionalize, that really kind of sums up modern life.
2: I have yet to hear that. I got to
0: hear
2: that.
0: Oh, you haven't heard that? Brian hasn't played that for you?
2: No. I saw Body Count with Rollins Band. I remember it, one of the first Lollapalooza.
0: Oh, you've got to
2: look. Really?
0: It'll catch all of our modern day aggravations for you. How do you guys keep going, you know, in a way, like, from all these years later, you know, that same, you know, passion is there.
1: Yeah. I mean, we just freaking love music, you know, and there's just the bands. I think the other bands is what really keeps us going, too, because, you know, even, I mean, Kilroy, the Grim used to play with Kilroy all the time. They got back together. They were playing, and it was like, we went to see them, and it was like, oh, yeah. There's just a lot of energy, a lot of passion out there, and a lot of talent. And I just enjoy the hell out of it.
2: Yeah, we just love playing.
0: It's
1: so therapeutic.
2: At our age, you know, still be banging it out and just doing what we love.
1: And we've lost some friends along the way, let me tell you. So,
0: yeah.
1: You know, we've seen it. You know, we've seen some good times and we've seen some bad times. So
2: absolutely.
1: I'm grateful
2: to be here to talk about it.
1: Absolutely.
0: Indeed. Well, anyway, we're going to play something from the other Grim LP, the second one.
1: That's right.
0: And what was the title of the album?
2: It's Mannequin Factory.
1: The song Face is Mannequin Factory, but the album is The Face of Betrayal, and it came out on Alchemy Records.
0: It's funny looking that at
2: Bob should
0: the
2: do
0: cover.
2: Voiceover work. He's so, like, professional.
0: Considering, like, the whole Kathy Griffin controversy this week, holding up the bloody head that looks like Trump, and that cover.
1: Yeah, we were doing we were into this Mannequin Factory scene at the time, and I was working in a television studio, KTLA, and I was walking across the ground. This mask was laying on the floor, and I said, oh, yeah, look at that, man. It's like some straight out of a fembot type thing. And then we made a giant stencil, we crushed glass, and we poured it in there. And that's how we made that Grim logo on the back.
0: That M beautiful. Almost looks like a heart. If you would have closed it at the bottom.
1: Yeah, it does.
0: Oh, hello.
1: But it was a good time, man.
0: Yeah, so, and the name of the song was, did you say the title?
1: Mannequin Factory.
0: There you go. On KXLU 88.9 FM and KXLU.com, the Grim will be here till 3:00.

0: Oh, yeah, that was Jughead's Revenge Live with Divided. And yeah, Brian, nice. Who's not here tonight, who plays in the Grim.
1: Yes.
0: Playing bass. On that. Yeah.
1: Yeah, it's badass.
0: And we also, let's see, we had 16 with So Broken Down.
1: Yeah.
0: Youth Gone Mad did Okie Dog, and Body Counts did an update of Institutionalized.
1: Amazing.
0: I'm telling you.
1: Yeah, that was,
2: that was
1: it.
2: Fun, man. Yeah, the guitar was amazing. You.
1: Nails it.
0: Yeah, the whole thing about the passwords.
1: Oh.
0: Username and password.
2: Genius. Pure genius.
0: And then we started off the set with something from the second album by The Grim that you guys did called Mannequin Factory.
1: Yeah.
0: And stuff. And just reminding everyone that you guys are playing your record release party for the new 45, which is actually called Cop Killer, 3-song 45. It's going to be next Saturday, June 10th, out there in East LA at Blue Spade 75 Studios, 1016 Southwoods Avenue. Enter through the alley on Verona Street. No parking in the alley. Man, punk rock, some things never change. So you guys, The Grim, are going to be playing with The Rockets, Rick Agnew, Corrupted Youth, Done For, Circle One, and Who Gives a Flip. I guess I'll do an
2: Corrupted
0: FCC
2: Youth is that's
0: version.
2: Enough reason to go to the show right there. They're friends of ours, and they're just amazing.
0: Now, yeah. This starts at 7 p.m. It's an all-ages show, and it says BYOB, so people can bring booze in?
2: Yeah. Yeah.
0: And really?
2: It's 420 capable, or whatever you call it. Yeah.
0: Man, and they let you do that with all ages? How does all that work? I don't know.
2: Yeah. I don't know. Who put that on there? That wasn't me.
1: It's East Los Angeles.
2: Yeah, it's East
1: Anything
2: LA.
1: Anything goes.
2: Yeah, pretty much.
0: Jeez.
1: Shout out to Corrupted Youth. They're responsible for this.
2: Yeah, they just got back from Mexico, I believe, man. They've been doing some amazing things out there.
0: Yeah?
2: They're playing some great shows, and they got a hell of a band.
1: Yeah, their whole scene is just exploding. And it's great to just be a part of it.
0: Oh, and then also you should mention the next punk swap meet as well.
2: Yeah. Next punk rock swap meet, Saturday, July 22nd, with DI, Circle One, The Grim, Dissension, Broloaf, Unglued, and it's going to be all ages and opened up by the 40 Ouncers. From San Fernando Valley, so pretty excited about that.
1: And real quick, if you haven't seen Broloaf, you got to come out and see Broloaf.
2: Yeah.
1: These guys.
0: Broloaf?
2: Just unbelievable. Just a crazy,
1: crazy
2: show.
1: Good time with Broloaf. Anyway, yeah. Good dudes.
0: Bunch of bros.
1: Bros from Arizona.
0: Wow. Okay. So there you have it. Bars and liquor stores close in 11 minutes, but you got Stray Pop here till 3, followed by Reverend Dan and Music for Nimrods, and he'll be playing tribute to Rodney Bingenheimer tonight, whose last show on K-Rock will be this Sunday, late Sunday night, early Monday morning, from midnight till 4. But Reverend Dan is going to pay tribute to him tonight from 3 until 6. So anyway. So let's get right back over to the music. I'm not sure if I queued this up right. It's a little difficult. What is it? I'm not sure if I queued it up either.
1: Flower
0: I don't
1: know. Maybe leopards.
2: Oh, yeah. Preacher's Confession.
0: Okay, hopefully. Let's let it roll and we shall see. 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

0: We could talk now, though. That's I Hate God doing the Liar Song. And Doggy Style doing Rookie Cop. Also Frigid Pink with End of the Line. And also the Flowered Leopards doing Preacher's Confession for you here tonight on Stray Pop, The Grim. 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
1: You forgot to mention the Goo Goo Dolls.
0: Oh, did I?
1: That was for the King of Hair, by the way.
0: That's right, because they're from Buffalo. That song was called Out of Sight. That must have been from their first LP?
1: Second. It was from Jed.
0: Oh, after they went from Metal Blade to Warner Brothers Records.
1: Yeah.
0: Oh, man. Well, why don't you mention again the shows you're playing?
2: Yeah.
0: You got East Los Angeles next
2: June
0: Saturday.
2: 10th, yeah. Next Saturday, 7 p.m. It's only $5. Bring your own beer. It's the Grim record release with the Rockets, Rick Agnew, Corrupted Youth, Circle One, and Done For. Blue Spade 75 Studios at 1016 South Woods Avenue, East Los Angeles. Enter through the alley.
0: Yeah.
2: Of course.
0: It's punk rock.
1: Again, I think Bob missed his calling. He should be doing voiceover. I'm telling you. This guy's like, could sell like, be a commercial guy.
0: You know what?
1: Be selling Pepsi or something.
0: I get a lot of telemarketing calls. You could always do that.
2: Yeah.
0: Man, the worst was 7 a.m. I got one. It's like
2: the worst.
0: I turned the ringer on the phone in the bedroom because I was been waiting on the plumber to come. So that's the only reason why I ordinarily keep the ringer off. Is that what I get for still having an old school landline?
2: I don't know, because my cell phones do the same thing. So I got two cell phones and I get calls all the time and it's driving me nuts. I don't know how to get off it.
0: You know what? I looked at the do not call list. And I'm still registered. And you know what? Once you're registered on that do not call list, it doesn't expire. If as long as, you know, you don't have the number disconnected. I did both numbers and I was like astonished. I thought, well, maybe it was just to redo it every 6 years or something, or it's lapsed.
1: So once it's done, it's done.
0: Yeah, according to that, I happened to do that today because somebody else said they had gotten one at 6 a.m.
2: Wow.
0: And it's like, oh, man, that's just... and she had posted the do not call website to go on to. And, you know, I was able to do it for my phone where you just put in the phone numbers you have and the email address. And within a couple of minutes, they told you for each number.

0: we came from a time where, you know, we barely had answering machines or VCRs or anything. You know, everything was so simple. You had to, it was either like someone called you up, there was word of mouth, or you went out to places and met people, and people handed out flyers, these physical things that you had.
1: That I always collected, and I wish I didn't give them away.
0: So let's see. You got rid of your tapes that you made of Rodney.
1: Yeah,
0: the Rock.
1: I did.
0: You got rid of your flyers.
1: You know, people were actually writing to us and asking for old flyers, and I didn't think to make copies of them. I just sent them the originals, and the good thing is I made a lot of friends that way, and I've actually run into some of those people many years later, and they were very grateful. But I see those things on eBay. You know, running for $75, and it's like, yikes.
0: Really?
1: I gave those things away. I was mailing them out left and right, you know? And I think I paid for the stamps, too.
0: Wow.
2: So. Giving it away.
1: Yeah, I
2: just
1: did.
2: Giving it away.
0: Just have any comic books left?
2: That's what we do in punk rock. We just give it away.
0: Or
2: all for the cause.
0: Or you still have it somewhere stashed.
1: Yeah, I've got a few, but
2: right.
1: But some of the real good ones, yeah, I gave them away, the Black Flag ones that are highly collectible.
0: I have like a stack of them somewhere like that I was using as scratch paper. I still probably have a good deal of the stack.
1: You got to bust them out because throw them on eBay just to see what happens, you know?
0: Well, how can you tell whether someone just recently Xeroxed it or made it? How does one determine if it's genuine? I kind of wonder myself.
1: Original,
0: with ephemera. You
1: know? But I know I had, I saw one of them that was on sale on eBay recently for $75, and it was black and white. And the one I had was for a gig at Devonshire Downs, and the one I had was red, and it was on thick paper, and it was awesome, and I wish I'd kept that one.
0: Wow.
1: It was on my wall for years, and you know.
2: You just never know. I remember I hung on to a Uniform Choice shirt I bought like in 1986 when I saw him with GBH, and I ended up selling that shirt on eBay. I just hung on to it. I ended up selling it for like $100. Wow. I mean, it was like, wow. I mean, so there's people out there that are just, they still want a piece of it, you know? It's crazy.
0: You know, I was amazed a while ago when I found out how lucrative punk rock merchandising is.
2: Yeah, it's out of control. It's crazy.
0: it's a whole thing. Intellectual property.
1: Yeah. Well, I had a guitar, my first guitar that I smashed as well. And man, I wish I had that guitar back because it was built real serious, you know. And compared to some of the stuff that's built now, I mean, I wish I hadn't smashed that one.
2: We're gonna bring that back. We're gonna start smashing guitars. We're yeah,
1: dude, whatever just, it takes,
2: yeah,
1: man.
2: You know, whatever you know. So
0: yeah. Oh,
2: it all comes full circle. Yeah,
0: that's true. That's true. Well, anyway, let's see. Did I play Walls of Hope yet?
2: No. No. Okay, let's play it.
0: I queued that up.
2: Yeah, absolutely. Great song.
0: So we're going to play something from the first album by The Grim called Walls of Hope for you here on Stray Pop at KXLU 88.9 FM. And we got a live stream, and they fixed the app, I hear. KXLU.com, all that's over there. Out in cyberspace, so we've got the old school, the new school, so on and so forth. And we got about 45 minutes left till Reverend Dan comes in to do music for Nimrods.

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Yeah, he's trying to tell you that you're listening to a special rebroadcast at KXLU Los Angeles, 88.9 FM and KXLU.com.

0: And that's a couple more songs from the Grim. Old Town Mall.
1: Yes.
0: The one down in Torrance? Is that the one
2: that's
0: you're talking
2: about? That's the one.
0: About?
2: No, it was the first song Rodney ever played on KROQ. Of the Grim.
0: Yeah.
2: Narrow that down a little bit.
0: So where are you from?
2: Woodland Hills.
0: But you did a song about the Old Town Mall in the South Bay?
2: I don't know, man. It was like, it was like getting trapped inside the Old Town Mall. I don't know where we got.
0: And that was back when they tried to make it seem like old timey, like gay 90s or something.
2: It was a weird place. And it left an impression on us at some point.
1: Great song.
0: It's still there, but I think they ripped out all the old timey. Gay 90s.
2: Yeah, it's not the same.
0: I think they stuck a Walmart in there, maybe.
2: Yeah.
0: But it's still there. And we also had Old Enough, also from your first LP. We have Bob and Jeff and Micah here from The Grim. We also played your friend's Sorry State with State of the World.
2: Yeah, shout out to Steve, man. Great band. They played the Punk Rock Swap Meet before, and we're hoping to get them back there again sometime real soon because they're amazing.
0: And then we started off with another Grim's. Oh, no. Did I say Wasted Youth?
2: No,
0: you didn't. Played Punk for a Day by Wasted Youth.
2: Yeah, great song.
1: Great record.
0: And another song from the first album from The Grim, Walls of Hope. And you know, I was looking at this because I haven't looked at the actual vinyl in a long time. And Grim is an acronym. Do you still use that acronym?
2: Not so much. You know, it came out
0: of Revenge
2: in America.
0: America.
1: America.
0: How ahead America, of her man. Time was that?
2: I don't know.
0: That's really, because this is what, early 80s?
2: Yeah, very early 80s. Yeah, I don't know. It was a trip. Let's see. Well, we had this guy in the band. It was just a crack up, you know. And somebody drew it on like a folder, you know. It might have been a peachy folder. And came with us with a whole bunch of ideas, and we were like, "Oh yeah, I'll put that on a sticker, man." And went down to the store, tried to get the brightest color we could possibly get, which was like construction orange, and put them all over town, man. And put them on Melrose, which at the time was the place to be, mm-hmm.
1: and ended up pretty in pink.
0: Which part in Pretty in Pink? I'm gonna have to.
2: Ducky's dancing in the record store. Yeah, and it's in the background. There's other punk albums there as well, but you know, the Grim album with the logo just stuck out, and once you see it, you can't unsee it.
1: Real quick, just for you Aquabats fans too, the kid in the record store is the singer of the Aquabats.
0: Oh,
1: wow. Funny enough, yeah.
0: How interesting.
1: Yeah, so.
0: And Long Duck Dong used to be Reverend Dan's neighbor.
2: Wow. See?
0: What's his
2: it's
0: name?
2: All
0: Getty
2: ties
0: Watanabe.
2: Together here.
1: Getty Watanabe, that's right. Yeah.
0: Or one time at Sunset Junction, this was obviously a long time ago, I forget which bar I was in, he was there. Well, because he lived in Silver Lake, so I think he was on ER at the time. With JD's other pal, Abraham, you know, the big dude, really gigantic guy. What other shows was he on? He's a really big guy.
1: I don't know.
0: I can't remember. Punk rock geezer memory. What else should we be talking about? You know what? Like, it was funny because when I put The Grim into YouTube, I get The Grim Adventures of Billy and Mandy.
2: Yes,
0: have you ever
2: seen
0: that cartoon?
2: Yeah, nothing to do with
0: us. Where they have
2: the
0: Grim Reaper. And then, also a reminder that, I forget what it is, even though I've heard all of those Harry Potter books on tape, because driving my kid around, he would listen to books on tape. I forget what a Grim is, but it's something in those Harry Potter books. What was a Grim?
1: I don't know. It's funny, because, you know, when you hashtag the Grim, there's all this Harry Potter stuff that comes up. It's pretty funny.
0: I used to know this, and I...
1: So for all you kids listening, Go buy her 7-inch. It's out now on Felony Records.
2: Yeah,
0: that's right.
2: I just used to see these pictures, you know, these just completely hopeless pictures online or, you know, on TV. And I would just think, oh, yeah, man, now that's grim right there. Starving kids and fires and, you know, just everything. And think, yeah, that's the grim. There you go, right there.
1: We're all about positive outlook. And
0: you've come a long way from getting revenge in America.
3: No, but you...
1: Yeah, cop killer, I think we've changed our... yeah, you know.
2: Absolutely.
1: We've going to the lighter shade of life. The dark side, you know, it's just too much.
0: And still cranking away after
1: Still cranking away.
0: And digging rock, it. Don't stop. Who would have thought...
2: I didn't think. I could tell you that much. That's a fact. I mean, I figured... I remember we were joking around about doing it until we were 30. And, you know, so that came and went, you know? And even, I'd say in 2010, I was like, hey, maybe 10 more years. But I got to tell you right now, if we can keep this thing going, I want to play old folks' homes. I would like to be at some point in Vegas... at one location where we don't have to go from gig to gig and just play one place over and over and over.
0: Well, you
2: know, that's my dream.
0: There is a convalescent hospital across the street from Okie Dog on Fairfax.
2: Oh my God.
1: There you go.
2: You're giving me an idea right here.
1: I was just going to say, we're
2: no, I'm telling you, man.
1: At our age, we're kind of like the equivalent of the Hanson brothers in Slapshot. You know, it's like, got a bandage up and, you know.
2: But we, you know, I mean, honestly,
1: put your tiger bomb on, and
2: the longer you do this stuff, it seems like the more respect you get. So we're digging it.
0: It, you know, hey, it sure beats like drying up, being bored.
2: Yeah,
0: keeps your juices flowing. Like I said, punk rock is thicker than water.
2: I'll take your vitamins
1: every day.
0: Go for those deep cleanings with the special dental hygienist.
2: Right on.
0: Oh, yeah. Fun.
1: And now Bob's going to make an announcement about
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0: And remember, kids, chaotic is spelled with a C-H, not a K. Depends on how old you are. Well, get smart and chaos kind of warped out how people spell
2: stuff. Yeah, but in
0: stuff.
2: This particular instance, it's K-A-O-T.
0: Oh, it is.
2: Yes, radio.
0: That's smart.
2: But, you know, the
0: it's
2: Black Lung
0: CH.
2: Show. Go, well, and, go and like the, their Facebook page.
1: Sneaky.
2: And speaking of Facebook, go ahead and like our Facebook page, The Grim Band. And you can find us on Twitter at The Grim Band. And you can find us on Instagram, The Grim Band. And we'll follow back.
1: And also real quick, look for our new 12-inch that's coming out this July called Nuclear World Order. That's also on Felony Records as well.
0: How many songs?
1: That's,
2: I think it's 13.
0: That's an LP.
2: Yeah.
1: LP.
2: It's an LP.
0: So are you only going to do it on vinyl, or are you going to issue a CD, or?
2: That's a good question, but.
1: Right now.
2: I'm excited about vinyl. I can't even.
1: We're shooting for vinyl and possibly CD as well, so we'll see.
0: No iTunes, no Apple Music, no downloads. No,
2: that's a good question. I mean, I don't know, but.
0: Well, some people put little download cards in their LPs.
1: Yeah.
2: That would be a nice little touch.
1: That would be cool.
2: I know we're trying to throw a Grim sticker in our 7-inch, so, I mean, you know, give the people what they want. That's what I say.
1: Absolutely.
0: Just make sure the sticker doesn't stick to the insides of the jacket.
2: Absolutely.
0: But hopefully kids know that you got to watch, you know, vinyl isn't a good thing to be around heat.
2: That's true.
1: Yeah. So keep it out of the sun, kids.
0: Yeah. Yes. It's our old people advice. Anyway, this is KXLU, Stray Pop, Stella here with The Grim for a little less than a half hour before Reverend Dan comes in to do music for Nimrods and his tribute to Rodney Bingenheimer.

0: Be the first to point the finger. Be the first to point the finger. Be the first to point the finger. Be the first to point the finger. Be the
1: That's a really interesting sounding interlock groove. Point the finger at who? Who? The grim.
2: No respect.
1: With Suicide from your first LP, and The Weirdos with Life of Crime. Black Flag from the Copulation Compilation, Doing Police Story, and Sunday School from The Grim, as well as the Adolescents doing Kids of the Black Hole. And, wow, let's see. Got a few more minutes left. We can do a few more songs. Anything else we need to say or...
2: Oh, we want to say thank you.
3: Yeah,
2: and,
3: thanks,
2: Stella. Everybody, for listening. Thanks,
3: yeah, Stella. Thank you, Stella.
1: Oh, you're welcome.
2: Please come to see us at It's Not Dead Fest with Rancid and Dropkick Murphys Saturday, August 26th. It's going to be great.
3: Yeah.
2: Glen Helen Festival grounds.
1: And what keeps you, motivated to keep, you know, what keeps you, inspired enough to... Put all the, because all this requires a lot of effort.
2: Yeah, it really does.
1: Being in a band, and then also the stuff you do with the punk rock swap meet, and then, right. You said you had a charity.
2: Yeah, Punk Rock Swap Meet Incorporated is a charity. We filed for 501c3 status, and we want to help kids, underprivileged kids in LA County. And I don't know, we just love what we do. We're having fun. We love the music, and we love the scene, and there's just some great people in the scene, and we don't want it to go away. We want to make it last, and we want to leave our mark.
3: Absolutely.
1: So it's like running a foundation or something.
2: Yeah, it is. I don't know. I mean, I don't know. It's just important to us. It's always been important to us. We dig it.
1: Yeah.
3: Again, grateful to keep it going, keep it alive, still be doing it.
2: Absolutely.
3: And, thank you to all the kids and everybody that still comes out, and whether they buy a record or a shirt or, again, just grateful.
2: Support the local music scene. Yeah, we have some of those orange ones out.
3: Micah?
2: Yeah, he's our shirt guy. Yeah.
1: Well, yeah, you got a black Micah's mom with the
4: orange logo down there.
1: Yeah.
2: Yeah, absolutely.
3: He's wearing the latest.
1: Mm-hmm. Well, I'm sure that you have many different designs.
2: Yes, we do.
1: Punk rock.
2: Come to the merch booth, grab some free stickers, guitar picks, and buttons, and grab a shirt while you're there. Buy a shirt.
1: Mm-hmm. Yeah. Well, anyway, let's, I forget what I queued up, something from the Repo Man soundtrack. We'll press the button.
3: Excellent.
1: And see. Not sure exactly what it is, but I don't know. Which one is this? You're listening to KXLU, 88.9 FM.

sonic youth are the monkeys. All the cute girls in the 90s are all junkies.

I hate the 90s. Everyone's clueless about the 90s. You go in the club.

0: Rodney and the Tube Tops doing I Hate the 90s. And he's going to be doing his last show on K-Rock this late Sunday night from midnight. And they're going to let him have an extra hour, so he'll go all the way till 4 a.m. And Reverend Dan's going to be playing tribute to Rodney tonight on Music for Nimrods in just a minute. So let's quickly do the back announce. Let's see. Before I Hate the 90s from Rodney and the Tube Tots, we have the Great Plains with Letter to a Fanzine, RF7 doing their version of Fortunate Son, and Fear with Let's Have a War. And I want to thank the Grim for coming by and being the in-studio guest tonight on Stray Pop.
1: Thank you.
2: Yeah, thank you. We had a great time.
0: Yeah, I'm bringing the new 45, going down punk rock memory lane and all that. And why don't you tell everyone once again where your gig is next Saturday on the...
3: Is that the 10th?
0: And all that. And why don't you tell everyone once again where your gig is next Saturday?
2: He's still
1: there. Here it comes.
2: Yeah, go to the... I'm looking for the flyer right now. I want you to just go to our webpage.
0: It's in East LA.
2: Yeah, it's in East LA.
0: Enter through the alley.
2: Enter through the alley.
1: Facebook.
2: Facebook, The Grim Band. Twitter, The Grim Band. Instagram, The Grim Band.
1: BYOB.
2: Yeah.
1: And again, new record.
2: All ages.
1: 7-inch, Cop Killer.
0: And then album coming out later on in the summer.
2: Yeah, that's right.
0: Punk Swap Meet.
2: And a shout out to Chris at Felony Records. Really appreciate him.
1: Thanks, Chris.
0: Well, thanks and for Ron. Coming by.
1: And Mr. And Ron.
2: Yeah.
0: Okay.
1: Thank you, Felony.
0: Okay.
2: And Stella, thank you.
0: Well, thanks for coming by. It was fun.
1: Good to see you, Stella.

Yeah, that's right. I did it, yeah. Sometimes I will go and play Ted Nugent. Well, I had to play the Nuge and Street Rats to go alongside Road Rats by Alice Cooper, which I announced the other week, but the song actually didn't get played. And we also played Metro from Kill My Coquette, kind of like a transportation rat set going out to KXLU's very own Zoo Cruise trained courier rat Felipe, who somehow gets their show up to HAL 88.9000 for broadcast. Or is he the DJ rat that's featured on all the KXLU new merch that you can see on KXLU.com? 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

I like the ending of that one.

0: Good morning. You are listening to KXLU 88.9 FM, and you just heard Right on Time by Truman Sinclair. Before that, you heard Think of You by New York. Before that, you heard Give My Heart by Junior Varsity. Before that, you heard Regrets Are Unanswered Dreams by Jejun. And before that, you heard Wait, Do You Hear That by First Day Back. And yeah, you're listening to 88.9 FM Los Angeles. This is going to be one of my last shows for, probably my second to last show for a bit, because I'm going to be studying abroad this fall. So yeah, super excited to be doing this. And yeah, next I'm going to be playing a song by Olivia Neoporte, and it is called Be Good, Be Gone.
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You just heard Coil by Ear. Before that, you heard The Man Can Dance by Dutch Interior. Before that, you heard Fooled by Fat Evil Children. Before that, you heard Centralia by Matt Keeper. And before that, you heard Fallen by Luco M, who is a member of Cicada, who I'm going to be playing a song by as well. And yeah, you are listening to KXLU Los Angeles. It is a Monday morning, as you know, and I hope that you all are having a great morning. The next song that I am going to be playing is Leech by Mila Culpa. Thank you.